0: Before you go, there's something I want you to have.
1: Oh, it's beautiful. But wait a minute, isn't this...
0: Yeah, yes it is.
1: But I thought the old lady dropped it into the ocean in the air.
0: Well, baby, I went down and got it for you.

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He was the world's greatest dancer. And he would just call us to say, hey, I'm the world's greatest dancer. And I'm still dancing. Oh, good. Well, then dance to this.

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14: Clear, cool, and calm tonight. Low temperatures in the mid-50s. Sunshine early tomorrow. Increasing clouds. Chance of a few evening showers. Highs near 80. And Thursday, some early morning rain showers. Then a few afternoon showers. Highs again near 80. From the 13 First Alert Weather Center, I'm Chief Meteorologist Jay Burke.

You know what? Don't you wish your show sold some tickets? Because you might have had a good time July 1st at Pine Knob. But nope, it didn't happen. And the Blue Dot Fever got a victim right there with the Pussycat Dolls. They didn't sell enough tickets. What's going on? Black Eyed Peas, where are you? Q105, Toledo.

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Q105, is he going to continue to sustain his audience? And he got everybody's attention at first, somber with Home Wrecker. Is he a star? I'm not sure. What's happening with you? I know this band, without this singer, wouldn't have been the same. Steve Harwell was amazing, and he proves it right here again. Somber.

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Q105. I do love mom's spaghetti coming out of that alley. I'll take a large with balls. I love the way they use the Chinese carryout containers, you know, the pint and the quart containers for the spaghetti. It's perfect. And then they load it with sauce and balls, meatballs, you know, and they're M&M's mom's recipe. And I know just from tasting, there's some sweetener in that sauce. That sauce is

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0: Q105, the sign I'm seeing is exit that way. So I'm going to get on out of here. We'll hear from TJ and the TJ Show and a lot more. Eric Chase is on every day 2 to 7. Get with him tomorrow. He might have something fun to tell you and something for you to win. 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Q105 all day, every day. See ya.
1: Be not working hard. 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
1: 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Hello, J-Bo.
2: Good day, sir.
1: Hello, Kenny.
3: Hey now.
1: Hi, Heather. Good to see you. So, yesterday, I was on a little emotional retreat.
2: Alrighty.
1: You know, I do that at Costco. I go in, and there's different layers to this retreat. One of my favorite things is like, what do I need? And then it's provided for me in one of the many aisles, the high, tall aisles. Got some bath towels. First time I ever did that at Costco.
2: Nice. Are they nice?
1: Oh my goodness.
2: They feel nice and soft to the body?
1: So fluffy. That's exactly good. How a brand new bath towel should be. $6.99, Heather.
2: What I didn't a know deal.
1: If, have you ever bought one from there before?
4: I actually have, yeah.
1: Isn't it great?
4: Yeah, I got my sheets from there. I got my mattress
1: me too.
4: From there.
1: Me too.
2: I bought a mattress from there, too. It's pretty nice.
1: Well, I get to the checkout. You know, we try to help each other. Sometimes I talk to the cashier, sometimes they talk to me. You know the lady who crosses off the receipt with the big Sharpie?
2: Yeah, at the very end when you're walking out the door.
1: She was struggling with something. She's my friend. And I said, oh, what's going on today? And you know, we only have a tiny short window because she's just taking the Sharpie. And she goes, you know, there's such a long line of people returning hydrangeas. You know those flowers?
2: Yep.
1: I think that's what you call it.
2: And like little white flowers?
1: Yeah. I don't know much about flowers, but they're selling them in the outside area. And she's very frustrated. And I said, oh, well, why are they returning it? And she said, they think there's something wrong with the flowers. They just don't know how to take care of it.
2: Ooh.
1: And I was like,
2: hello.
1: Wow. So Costco, in its very friendly, forgiving way, knows that the people are wrong, but is still refunding on the flowers. And I thought, that just doesn't feel right. If you mess up your flowers, you should not be getting a refund. Where does Costco draw the line? They have not drawn the line yet.
2: When does customer service tell Costco, this is how you take care of your flowers? Like, they're not going to do that. They're just like, fine, whatever. It's $7 is what you spent on it. We'll give you back the $7.
1: Yeah, they're trying to keep everyone happy and maybe just a little bit too happy. I never thought I'd say that because we're in a desperate need of customer service everywhere we go. I think Costco is keeping their people way too happy. You should pay the price of your dead flowers, especially if it's your fault.
4: I mean, Costco's pretty great on returns. Remember that woman who returned a couch after like 4 years?
1: Yes, that was the most famous story. That started it. That's why we're in the place we're in.
4: I love it.
1: But anyway, I said, this is why I only need to look at trees and grass. And she said, that's right. And then she took the Sharpie and you know what? I don't even think she fully checked my cart. We have a trust. She doesn't fully check my cart.
2: Yeah, they look at a couple things and then they go, good enough.
1: You're okay. Yeah. And actually, you know what? I wear that with a badge of honor that they know I'm not stealing anything. It feels great. Anyway.
4: They check mine every single time. They count everything. I don't know why.
2: Yeah, if they linger a little too long on mine, I'm offended.
1: You got to make eye contact.
3: Like, she wears a ski mask while she goes in.
1: Is that what? Yeah.
4: I don't want people to know that.
2: Yeah, not appropriate.
1: Okay, listen. Are you guys ready to do this?
2: Yes, sir.
1: Here we go. Okay, I'm going to give you the phone number. Put this in your phone. It's at the ready for you. 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That is our phone number. 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So we wanted to be sure you know about the Q105 Throwback Guarantee. 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
12: 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It's bizarre. You might need to help your son or daughter reset their algorithm by unfollowing certain accounts and following or interacting with more positive ones. They might need suggestions of other healthier things to do, or to see you leading the way by example and putting your own phone away. In the run-up to bedtime, everyone's phone should go away, no questions asked. And if you need some help sort of, I guess, resetting expectations, try engaging parents of your kids' friends for a more coordinated effort. I'm Dr. Sanjay Gupta, helping you live a better life.
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19: Clear, cool, and calm tonight. Low temperatures in the mid-50s. Sunshine early tomorrow. Increasing clouds. Chance of a few evening showers. Highs near 80. And Thursday, some early morning rain showers. Then a few afternoon showers. Highs again near 80. From the 13 First Alert Weather Center, I'm Chief Meteorologist Jay Birschbach.

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1: Look, if you had one shot, or one opportunity, to seize everything you ever wanted, in one moment, would you capture it?

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Didn't sell big at the time, now a bestseller? This is an interesting story. We'll get to this in the news a few moments away on the TJ Show.

0: This is the TJ Show, our news. It sounds different around here. Kenny reads through every story he can find, and then he brings us the most interesting ones. Kenny, what's happening on the planet today?
1: Children's author Alyssa Gerlinick had a book that she wrote in 1985 called The Weighty Word. It's a children's vocabulary book. Did not sell well at all. As she put it, we never made a dime. But the book connected with one person, at least. At the time, he was an eighth grader. A fellow children's author, Eli McCann, was reminiscing about how much this book meant to him on TikTok. And because of that TikTok video, this book, The Weighty Word, 30 plus years later, is an overnight bestseller.
0: Isn't that amazing?
2: That's crazy.
0: I mean, it just shows you
2: you
0: make great work, and it's not so much for us to worry about what the big picture marathon looks like. We just got to keep putting out great work.
2: Mm-hmm.
0: And what a cool story that she could have never predicted.
2: Yeah, create and release. But I love how TikTok has allowed for songs that weren't popular when they first came out to now blow up based on a little clip.
0: Sure.
2: Or for a book, for instance.
0: Yeah.
2: In this case,
0: I bet these artists just thought, okay, well, this is going into the ground and never gonna sprout again. And it's wow, there you go.
1: Yeah, I guess there were still some copies from the original printing left over, and then they started selling out literally overnight, so the publisher ordered a fresh printing and the books continue to sell.
2: I'm sure the publisher is like, what? What? Do we still have this?
0: Party!
2: Let me dust this up.
0: Yeah, that's the best.
1: Yeah, apparently readers say they're charmed by the book's playful approach to language. One lesson teaches the word scintillate through the story of a firefly named Gloriana. She loves flying around at night, lighting up the sky. And they made the, analogy, she sins till late, to describe the word scintillate.
0: Oh, that's clever.
2: She's doing is flying around, minding her business. She's not sinning. That's the poor thing.
1: Just one example of why the book seems to be striking a chord.
0: Kenny, what else do you have?
1: A major blockbuster trade in the wee hours of the night. The Greek freak Giannis Antetokounmpo has been traded from the Milwaukee Bucks to the Miami Heat.
0: Does he want to be called that?
2: Yeah, he's called that. I mean, every commentator calls
0: him
2: that.
1: Well, his name is so hard to pronounce that it does help to have a second option. Usually, people either call him just Giannis by his first name, or the Greek freak is a very common way.
2: And he is Greek and also an amazing, amazing basketball player.
0: Good for him.
2: Which is kind of freakish.
0: Yeah, congratulations.
1: I mean, incredible. I think there's 4 or 5 active Miami Heat players that are going to Milwaukee. In addition, 3 first-round draft picks and a pick swap. So Miami gave up a lot to get one of the best players in the NBA.
2: Yep.
0: Not going to affect the Knicks, right? Come on, number 2. Here we go.
1: Well, the Miami Heat are in the Eastern Conference, so that definitely, gives some, more competition for the Knicks if they want to run it back next year.
0: Well, sorry for that uninformed sports take. I tend to have a few of those
1: have
0: around here.
1: Effect on the Knicks, indeed.
0: Kenny, thanks for keeping us somewhat informed.
1: That's what's happening.
0: With summer here, your schedule and listening may have shifted a bit, or maybe you're just finding us for the first time. So we wanted to be sure you know about the Q105 Throwback Guarantee. 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Who else is doing that? Absolutely no repeats, whether you've been here with us for a while or you're new. Thanks so much for listening to Q105, Toledo's 90s and 2000s.
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4: Been a long time. We shouldn't have left you. Without a dope beat.

It's the biggest stories in animal headlines. Luna's Animal Tales, once again, on the TJ Show. It's right around the corner. This is a segment for pets, but people also like it, too. Thank you for turning on your radio.

0: This is the TJ Show. And yeah, we had to start this segment. It was for my dog, Luna. She'd be all home alone, and my wife, Jess, one day said, you know what, why don't I turn the radio on, keep her company, she'll hear Dada's voice. Turns out, the show was completely boring for her. We were only talking about human-related issues. So we said, okay, we don't want her to fall asleep at home all alone. Let's start featuring the biggest stories and animal headlines. We called it Luna's Animal Tales, and now she waits by the radio. Other pets love this, too. I think your dog, Sky, listens now.
1: Oh, yeah, she listens. She loves it.
0: Yeah, and then also people like it. So let's get right into this. We'll go to Oklahoma first. There's a family's home security camera recorded the moment their dog carried a live armadillo into the house. Everyone starts panicking. They're screaming. Isn't it great that we have these cameras to capture moments like this?
1: Absolutely not. I mean, this is great to capture the moment, but I would have lost it if it was my dog.
0: Children running around and screaming. Bingo, the dog, hearing the commotion, comes back outside but leaves the armadillo in the house. You can't write this stuff. This is great.
1: The dog is like, wait, what's going on?
0: Eventually, the armadillo is seen scurrying into a neighbor's yard. He's like, yo, I'm getting out of here.
1: That's this place.
0: This is a toxic home.
1: It's crazy in here.
0: Then going to Texas, there's a neighborhood that was warned. They said, remain indoors. And everyone's like, what's going on? It turns out a semi-truck overturned with an estimated 2 million bees spilling out onto the roadway. The truck was hauling 50,000 pounds of bees. When it overturned, because it was making a turn, I would think if you're driving around that many bees, you would be a little less sloppy with the turn, but I don't know exactly what was going on.
1: Maybe the bees like helped sway the truck one way.
0: Yeah, I don't know.
2: Let's get out of here.
1: Mm-hmm.
0: The driver was not injured, but the area was soon swarming with escaped bees. However, it brought a bunch of people together, a lot of local beekeepers. They were summoned to the scene and just trying to round them up as quickly as they can and transport them to a local honey farm. The post about this said, not something you ever want to see, but so nice to see beekeepers helping beekeepers. Listen, any way we can get people to come together for a common cause, I think that's good.
1: Yeah, I'm down.
0: But no one wants to see that. And then there's a 15-year-old. His name is Mateo. He's spending the afternoon with friends at the beach in Southern California. They noticed a dog named George who was exhausted swimming around trying to make it back to shore. Could not get back to the shore. Isn't that so sad when a dog gets stuck out in the water?
1: Poor pup.
0: Without hesitation, this kid jumped into the harbor, swam out to George, was able to carry back the exhausted dog. The friends of this kid caught it all on video. They found the owner's information on the collar. They stayed with the dog until help arrived. And then before long, George the dog was reunited with his grateful family and was able to recover quickly from his exhausting swim.
1: I'm sure George is very, very thankful.
0: Yes, and I can't swim that well. So if I see a dog, unfortunately, he better keep up the stamina.
1: You wouldn't try?
0: Nah, I don't know. I would say, come here, boy. Come here, boy. Hopefully he'd swim in my direction.
1: Yeah, he'd try.
0: Those are Luna's Animal Tales, the biggest stories and animal headlines on the TJ Show. 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So we wanted to be sure you know about the Q105 Throwback Guarantee. 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
15: 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Q105-419 forecast from the Jim White Toyota Weather Center. 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
16: Clear, cool, and calm tonight. Low temperatures in the mid-50s. Sunshine early tomorrow. Increasing clouds. Chance of a few evening showers. Highs near 80. And Thursday, some early morning rain showers. Then a few afternoon showers. Highs again near 80. From the 13 First Alert Weather Center, I'm Chief Meteorologist Jay Birschbach.

0: Mr. Lover. Catch a groove, my girl. 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
1: 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These 90s and 2000 songs, you won't hear them more than once a day. Who wants to get tired of songs?

It's the TJ Show, and I don't know how you define this other than calling it a miracle on Mount Everest. What a story. This is an interesting one. It's coming up in the news a few moments away on the TJ Show. I want to be a

0: This is the TJ Show, our news. It sounds different around here. Kenny reads through every story he can find, and then he brings us the most interesting ones. Kenny, what's happening on the planet today?
1: A Sherpa at Mount Everest. These are the mountaineering guides that take people up the mountain. They help them out. So this guy, 57 years old, Dawa Sherpa, he was trapped in a 27-foot crevice on Mount Everest for 2 days.
0: Oh, my goodness. Terrible.
1: No way out. Thankfully, he had some supplies, some food, so he was able to sustain himself for the 2 days. Then an avalanche hits, and he credits the avalanche for saving his life. So I guess as the snow filled the crevice, he was able to climb out of the hole and make it down to safety. His family at the base level was already mourning his passing.
0: Wow.
2: They didn't go looking for him. They just assumed he was dead.
1: According to the article, they were already mourning his loss. Mm-mm.
2: God, give me a family that's not like that. I need you to come looking for me at least for a week before you start mourning my death. But I'm thankful he was able to get out.
0: Well, yeah, and I guess it's a needle in a haystack situation. It's so hard unless you've got some sort of tracking device.
1: Sure.
0: And then 27 feet, that's a lot of feet.
1: Yeah.
0: To think that an avalanche would save your life is so backwards, but
2: right.
0: What a miracle.
1: Yeah, absolutely incredible. While his survival is celebrated, the incident has sparked anger over the delay in search efforts. J-Bo, to your point,
2: Hello.
1: The government has launched an investigation, and the event has renewed warnings about overcrowding and the safety of less experienced climbers during Everest's busiest season.
0: I'm not much of a mountain climber. But they've got to have some sort of
3: air... That's an understatement.
0: What?
3: That's an understatement.
2: You don't even climb trees.
3: I'm not much of a
0: I go on long... Yeah. I climb stairs. Okay, so leave me alone.
2: Like three
0: yeah.
2: stairs.
0: But what I'm getting to is they should make an air tag rule. If you're going to climb a mountain, you need to bring an air tag. And
2: right.
0: the point
2: That's
0: is...
2: That's a good idea.
0: Now, I don't know if that'll actually work, but they should at least talk about some tracking device.
2: I like
1: sure.
2: that.
0: All right. Kenny, what else you got?
1: Well, this August marks the 85th anniversary of M&M's, which I know are very beloved in this room.
2: I love those things so much.
0: Yeah, it's like the perfect candy.
2: Mm-hmm.
0: How could you make it better?
2: It's a chocolate-covered peanut. It's healthy. What are you talking about?
0: Yeah.
1: Well, perhaps they are trying to make it better. So to celebrate the anniversary, Mars, which makes M&M's, have announced a dye-free M&M offering. So you'll still be able to get the old-fashioned M&M's in all the original colors, but now they're making a new type with no artificial dyes, which means no more blue, and interestingly enough, no more brown M&M's in that bag.
2: Oh, blue's my favorite flavor.
0: Yeah, why though? I agree with you, but why?
2: I don't know, there's something about it. It just tastes so different than all the other ones.
3: The chemicals, J-Bo.
2: Oh, that's what it is.
0: I'm drawn to it. I love it.
2: It's the chemicals.
0: So it's basically, if you care about your health, then you can do the natural one. If you don't, keep doing what you're doing.
1: Yeah, the natural dyes, they couldn't recreate blue and brown with the natural dyes that they're using.
0: Hello?
2: Oh, that's a good idea.
3: Like purple.
1: Yeah. I'll
2: also,
1: let them know.
2: If you care about your health, maybe just stop eating candy.
0: Well, they're just balancing it.
2: Once again, though, the peanut ones, though, that's chocolate-covered peanuts, so you're fine.
0: Kenny, thanks for keeping us somewhat informed.
1: That's what's happening.
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15: A better life with Dr. Sanjay Gupta.
16: For decades, the prevailing wisdom for someone who's had a heart attack has been to put them on beta blockers for the rest of their life. But new research suggests that might not be necessary, and that the benefits of these medications probably taper off after a year or two. On the whole, and for the average person, beta blockers are very safe and very effective. But, as with any medication, they can come with a cost. A financial one, and also potential side effects. We're talking about things like fatigue, dizziness, dry mouth, dry eyes. I want to be clear when I say that you absolutely should talk to your doctor before starting or stopping any medication. Point is, if you're years out from a heart attack and you're in otherwise good health, you might want to ask your doctor about discontinuing beta blockers. You want to, of course, keep up a healthy lifestyle, diet, exercise, and sleep. I'm Dr. Sanjay Gupta, helping you live a better life.
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11: 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Ask them how the posts in their feed make them feel. These apps are built to be addictive, so kids, all of us in fact, will keep coming back for more, even when we are made to feel worse. It's bizarre. You might need to help your son or daughter reset their algorithm by unfollowing certain accounts and following or interacting with more positive ones. They might need suggestions of other healthier things to do, or to see you leading the way by example and putting your own phone away. In the run-up to bedtime, everyone's phone should go away, no questions asked. And if you need some help sort of, I guess, resetting expectations, try engaging parents of your kids' friends for a more coordinated effort. I'm Dr. Sanjay Gupta, helping you live a better life.
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20: Clear, cool, and calm tonight. Low temperatures in the mid-50s. Sunshine early tomorrow. Increasing clouds. Chance of a few evening showers. Highs near 80. And Thursday, some early morning rain showers. Then a few afternoon showers. Highs again near 80. From the 13 First Alert Weather Center, I'm Chief Meteorologist Jay Birchback.
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1: This is the TJ Show, and look at that. It's Wednesday, June 24th, 2026. Hello, J-Bo.
2: Good day, sir.
1: Hello, Kenny.
3: Hello, hello.
1: Hi, Heather.
4: What's up?
1: You know, there seems to be a theme. We have got a whole bunch of voice messages. Listen to this.
5: Hello? Goo goo gaga.
1: Okay, that's one. Goo goo gaga. I think that one was for Kenny.
3: Thank you.
5: Bye.
1: I think that one was for Heather?
2: Yeah.
1: Okay, very good.
5: Oh, hi.
1: This is another one.
5: Someone just gave me this number, and they told me to call it. And we are calling from Arkansas, Little Rock, Arkansas, and I hope you guys put this on the radio. Thank you very much.
1: Request granted.
2: Yeah, that one's for you.
1: Yeah, is that one for
5: you? I hope everyone is going to be safe out there and has a great day.
1: Okay, well, that's a very nice message.
2: Yeah, it is. Thank you.
1: Here's another message.
6: I'm calling from Whoville. This is the Lorax.
1: The Lorax is calling.
2: Yeah, it's for me.
1: Okay.
6: And you all better plant your trees, because if you don't, I will eat your knees.
1: Eat your knees? What is that? Is that like him doing a Dr. Seuss thing?
3: Yeah, that's a quote from the Lorax movie.
1: What a great threat.
2: Yeah, that definitely is. That message is definitely for me.
6: But this is a friendly reminder to not cut down a tree.
1: Oh.
6: Thank you, and goodbye.
1: Do they still do school, or is school done?
3: School is done for the most part.
1: It's out at this point everywhere. That might explain what's going on here.
2: For sure.
1: Okay. Here's a... You want a voicemail from an adult?
2: Yeah, sure.
1: All right.
7: It's Joe calling from Hendersonville.
1: Oh, we know Joe.
2: What up, Joe?
7: North Carolina. I just want to stress the importance of public libraries and for support to continue.
1: Oh, yeah.
7: And I also want to encourage parents to get their kids to the library and sign them up for summer reading programs.
1: Yeah, I will tell you, I mean, listen, I'm blown away by what they're doing. They're not even really libraries anymore. It's something different.
2: It's a resource center.
1: Yeah, they have some books there.
2: They have books, they have movies, they have instruments. Some places you can rent out or borrow 3D printers. Like, they have really cool things.
1: Yeah, my kid came home, they invented something with a 3D printer. I was like, what's that? And they're like, it's a keychain, Dad. I was like, you printed that? You made that?
2: That's cool.
1: From scratch.
7: There's all kinds of free activities, and it's a wonderful thing for the transition between being out of school and going back into school instead of spending the entire summer not even picking up a book.
1: Yeah, I know. I know this sounds lame when you hear it. I think about it through my little kid lens, and I was a million miles away from it, but I wish I would have done what she's saying, because it would have changed my life.
7: So please encourage on your program for parents to get their kids to the local library. I hope you guys all have a good day. It's a busy day for me, and it's sticky here. Don't particularly like it. Had to turn the air conditioner on. Bye-bye.
1: You know those libraries, they got that free air conditioning.
2: Oh, it's nice and cold, too.
1: Oh, yeah.
2: Some libraries, I know when I lived in St. Louis, Missouri, the libraries there during the summertime, they would pass out like lunches for the summer.
1: Oh,
2: for the
1: wonderful
2: kids, which is really cool.
1: Well, there you go. Announcement made. You guys ready to do this?
2: Yes, sir.
1: Here we go.
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9: Checking out your roads, we have one accident. It's westbound on the turnpike just west of exit 91. And that's your Cumulus Toledo traffic.
1: 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But each weekday at noon, it's just 90s with Erica for your lunch and midday commute. 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
15: 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When they come in and they hold their hand over their mouth and when they're talking to you, they're embarrassed. A lot of them are in pain and they're afraid. We made this a zone where there's no shaming. You're not going to be embarrassed. A mother I treated probably 20 years ago, and her daughter had been afraid to go to the dentist. Mom brought her in and said, Doc, you got to do something. I talked and she listened, and I listened to what she was telling me, and there was a lot of anxiety and a lot of things going on, a lot of embarrassment. My staff is so good that this patient we treated, we changed her smile. It was amazing. She looked at it, she started crying. Her mother came back to look at it, she started crying. You'll find that when you come here that we take time with patients. We listen. 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We want to hear your story. We want to hear your experiences, and then we want to integrate it into how we can help you.
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17: Clouds will increase today and highs will be near 80. Showers or general thunderstorms develop this evening and continue tonight. Lows will be around 60. Some scattered showers are possible early on Thursday, and the rest of the day will be partly sunny with a small chance for an isolated shower or a thunderstorm. Highs are going to be back into the low 80s. From the First Alert Weather Center, I'm meteorologist Annie Giovannucci.

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1: So I try to have control of myself, and I lost control there for a moment. So it's a warning. If you didn't know it was Prime, do not enter into the zone. It'll get you.
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0: I'm very disappointed.
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4: Checking out your roads. We have one accident. It's westbound on the turnpike just west of exit.

0: Health Associates, where it should never hurt to smile. It's really hard if you haven't been in for a long time and you're sitting there thinking, oh gosh, what are they going to say to me? When they come in and they hold their hand over their mouth and when they're talking to you, they're embarrassed. A lot of them are in pain and they're afraid. We made this a zone where there's no shaming. You're not going to be embarrassed. A mother I treated probably 20 years ago, and her daughter had been afraid to go to the dentist. Mom brought her in and said, Doc, you got to do something. I talked and she listened, and I listened to what she was telling me, and there was a lot of anxiety and a lot of things going on, a lot of embarrassment. My staff is so good that this patient we treated, we changed her smile. It was amazing. She looked at it. She started crying. Her mother came back to look at it. She started crying. You'll find that when you come here that we take time with patients. We listen. We want to put the patient first. We want to take care of that person. We want to hear your story. We want to hear your experiences, and then we want to integrate it into how we can help you.
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0: Action News headlines. We have some new information this morning about a suspected murder-suicide case out of Delta, which we reported on earlier this week. Police there have released the names of the two people found dead in a home on the western edge of the village. They are Timothy and Michelle Delaney. Police say their bodies were found on Sunday afternoon. Meanwhile, new from overnight, our team is tracking the development of a sinkhole on Door Street in Toledo. This is in front of the Chasers Bar by Byrne. And as of this morning, it has a section of door down to one lane. Someone from the city's water department on scene told us this is an 18-inch hole and they hope to have it fixed up this week. Meanwhile, happening tomorrow, it's your next chance to drop off non-perishable food items to help those in need right here in our community. We'll be at Dave White Chevrolet collecting from noon to 6 tomorrow. Stop on by to say hi to our Sasha Bray and Christian Brown, and keep in mind that if you are coming from Sylvania, that Monroe Street Bridge is still closed, so you'll need to find another way, but we still hope to see you there. Now you're up to the minute. I'm Claire Mitchell with 13 Action News.
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2: Clouds will increase today and highs will be near 80. Showers or general thunderstorms develop this evening and continue tonight. Lows will be around 60. Some scattered showers are possible early on Thursday, and the rest of the day will be partly sunny with a small chance for an isolated shower or a thunderstorm. Highs are going to be back into the low 80s. From the First Alert Weather Center, I'm meteorologist Annie Giovannucci.

0: It's the TJ Show, and why are more people putting traffic cones on the heads of statues? And now they're getting in a little trouble for it. We'll get to this in the news a few moments away. It's coming up on the TJ Show.
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5: Back to the good

Action News headlines. We have some new information this morning about a suspected murder-suicide case out of Delta, which we reported on earlier this week. Police there have released the names of the two people found dead in a home on the western edge of the village. They are Timothy and Michelle Delaney. Police say their bodies were found on Sunday afternoon. Meanwhile, new from overnight, our team is tracking the development of a sinkhole on Door Street in Toledo. This is in front of the Chasers Bar by Burn, and as of this morning, it has a section of door down to one lane. Someone from the city's water department on scene told us this is an 18-inch hole, and they hope to have it fixed up this week. Meanwhile, happening tomorrow, it's your next chance to drop off non-perishable food items to help those in need right here in our community. We'll be at Dave White Chevrolet, collecting from noon to 6 tomorrow. Stop on by to say hi to our Sasha Bray and Christian Brown, and keep in mind that if you are coming from Sylvania, that Monroe Street Bridge is still closed, so you'll need to find another way, but we still hope to see you there. Now you're up to the minute. I'm Claire Mitchell with 13 Action News.

America 250. You've heard and seen all about it all year long. Now get qualified for our All-American 250 prize pack presented by Dunn Chevy. We'll do it right after 5 o'clock today on my show with Q105. I could be

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0: Action News headlines. We have some new information this morning about a suspected murder-suicide case out of Delta, which we reported on earlier this week. Police there have released the names of the two people found dead in a home on the western edge of the village. They are Timothy and Michelle Delaney. Police say their bodies were found on Sunday afternoon. Meanwhile, new from overnight, our team is tracking the development of a sinkhole on Door Street in Toledo. This is in front of the Chasers Bar by Burn, and as of this morning, it has a section of door down to one lane. Someone from the city's water department on scene told us this is an 18-inch hole, and they hope to have it fixed up this week. Meanwhile, happening tomorrow, it's your next chance to drop off non-perishable food items to help those in need right here in our community. We'll be at Dave White Chevrolet, collecting from noon to 6 tomorrow. Stop on by to say hi to our Sasha Bray and Christian Brown, and keep in mind that if you are coming from Sylvania, that Monroe Street Bridge is still closed, so you'll need to find another way, but we still hope to see you there. Now you're up to the minute. I'm Claire Mitchell with 13 Action News.
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2: Clouds will increase today and highs will be near 80. Showers or general thunderstorms develop this evening and continue tonight. Lows will be around 60. Some scattered showers are possible early on Thursday, and the rest of the day will be partly sunny with a small chance for an isolated shower or a thunderstorm. Highs are going to be back into the low 80s. From the First Alert Weather Center, I'm meteorologist Annie Giovannucci.

It's the TJ Show, and why did the Yankees second baseman have that in his mouth? And he got in trouble for it, it seems? This is a weird story. It's coming up. What is this, a Little League game? A few moments away in the news on the TJ Show. If you're listening now, remember to make sure we're also able to be a part of your weekend. That's fun. 10 minutes, 20 minutes, however long you can spend time with us this week.

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7: Good morning. I'm Claire Mitchell with your 13 Action News headlines. We have some new information this morning about a suspected murder-suicide case out of Delta, which we reported on earlier this week. Police there have released the names of the two people found dead in a home on the western edge of the village. They are Timothy and Michelle Delaney. Police say their bodies were found on Sunday afternoon. Meanwhile, new from overnight, our team is tracking the development of a sinkhole on Door Street in Toledo. This is in front of the Chasers Bar by Burn, and as of this morning, it has a section of door down to one lane. Someone from the city's water department on scene told us this is an 18-inch hole, and they hope to have it fixed up this week. Meanwhile, happening tomorrow, it's your next chance to drop off non-perishable food items to help those in need right here in our community. We'll be at Dave White Chevrolet collecting from noon to 6 tomorrow. Stop on by to say hi to our Sasha Bray and Christian Brown, and keep in mind that if you are coming from Sylvania, that Monroe Street Bridge is still closed, so you'll need to find another way, but we still hope to see you there. Now you're up to the minute. I'm Claire Mitchell with 13 Action News.

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You've heard and seen all about it all year long. 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We'll do it right after 5 o'clock today on my show with Q105.

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0: Action News headlines. We have some new information this morning about a suspected murder-suicide case out of Delta, which we reported on earlier this week. Police there have released the names of the two people found dead in a home on the western edge of the village. They are Timothy and Michelle Delaney. Police say their bodies were found on Sunday afternoon. Meanwhile, new from overnight, our team is tracking the development of a sinkhole on Door Street in Toledo. This is in front of the Chasers Bar by Burn, and as of this morning, it has a section of door down to one lane. Someone from the city's water department on scene told us this is an 18-inch hole, and they hope to have it fixed up this week. Meanwhile, happening tomorrow, it's your next chance to drop off non-perishable food items to help those in need right here in our community. We'll be at Dave White Chevrolet, collecting from noon to 6 tomorrow. Stop on by to say hi to our Sasha Bray and Christian Brown, and keep in mind that if you are coming from Sylvania, that Monroe Street Bridge is still closed, so you'll need to find another way, but we still hope to see you there. Now you're up to the minute. I'm Claire Mitchell with 13 Action News.
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2: Clouds will increase today and highs will be near 80. Showers or general thunderstorms develop this evening and continue tonight. Lows will be around 60. Some scattered showers are possible early on Thursday, and the rest of the day will be partly sunny with a small chance for an isolated shower or a thunderstorm. Highs are going to be back into the low 80s.

0: It's the TJ Show, and it's not a stuffed animal, but it's a stuffed stick of butter. And apparently this is one of the most popular toys. How does this happen? We're going to get to it in the news a few moments away on the TJ Show.
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0: This is the TJ Show, our news. It sounds different around here. Kenny reads through every story he can find, and then he brings us the most interesting ones. Kenny, what's happening on the planet today?
1: Apparently, there's a new It toy this summer. I'm wondering if it's made its way into your house yet, TJ.
0: What is it?
1: It's a squishy foam toy in the shape of a stick of butter.
0: No, my kids have some pretty dumb toys, but not that dumb.
1: Yeah, apparently these are flying off the shelves. The standard toy costs $9.99. You can even get a jumbo version for $17.99. And I guess it's got a memory foam in it. The kids seem to really find the tactile experience satisfying. They could squeeze the toy and then it slowly returns to its normal shape.
0: You know what they have? They do have animals that do that. They call them squishmallows.
1: Yes.
2: Yes.
0: And, man, I've thrown a lot of them in the garbage without them knowing. If I think they don't really care about a stuffed animal, I'll put it in a trash bag and then hide it. If it doesn't come up over the course of 3 weeks, it then goes into the trash bin. A horror movie for stuffed animals. I am definitely the villain in that movie.
2: Have you considered donating them?
0: I don't even know if anyone wants stuffed animals. They're dirty.
2: Yeah, and you never know. There's some people that do.
0: If anyone wants them, I mean, they can have them.
2: Especially if they're, like, families coming out of, like, transitional homes or shelters, things like that.
0: Hey, I remember I mailed a dentist's office. They were collecting candy. I thought my kids had too much candy. Somebody reached out and said, mail them here. I mailed them a box of their Halloween candy. Same theory. Three weeks, didn't notice it. Boom, donated.
1: So if they do notice the missing stuffed animal and you go and get it for them, are you then Hero Dada who found their lost stuffed animal?
0: Oh, yeah, I've done that too. Yep.
1: Nice.
2: When you need some points on the board.
0: I go, oh, yeah, look, I think I know where that is. And rustle through the trash bag. I found it. Oh, wow.
1: Well, moving on to more World Cup news. Cristiano Ronaldo of Portugal finally got on the board. I think he saw the other big three stars scoring so many goals. Messi, Haaland, Mbappe. And he finally got on the board in a 5-0 victory for Portugal over Uzbekistan yesterday. He scored two goals.
0: Hey, there you go.
2: All right, good for him.
0: You excited about that, Heather?
3: I mean, my in-laws are Portuguese, so they were very excited to have them have a win finally.
1: In other World Cup news, we've been talking about how FIFA has these strange rules about advertising and logos. You have the stadium logos being covered up. It goes deeper than that. There's a woman who works at one of the stadiums. She's a stadium employee, not really affiliated with FIFA other than the fact that these games are in the building she works at. She was approached by a FIFA official, given a roll of tape, and asked to cover up the Nike logo on her sneakers.
0: Ooh.
1: Because they weren't Adidas.
0: How about that?
1: So they're even covering up logos for stadium employees on their shoes, and apparently this is not the only instance this happened.
2: That's crazy. If I'm selling hot dogs, who cares what shoes I'm wearing? Like, right. I'm not going to make it to television.
1: But I have some experience with this. I did play-by-play for a college basketball game. Powerade was the sponsor. You guys know I love my vitamin water. I had an official come up to me at the broadcast table saying, you have to pour that vitamin water into a Powerade paper cup.
0: There you go.
2: Wow.
0: Look at that.
1: Yeah, so they take this stuff seriously.
0: Kenny, thanks for keeping us somewhat informed.
1: That's what's happening.
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5: Checking out your roads. Traffic's moving good around the area. We have no problems to report. Beep, beep. And that's your Cumulus Toledo traffic.
0: 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But each weekday at noon, it's just 90s with Erica for your lunch and midday commute. Then Friday nights is a supersized version of the 90s at noon. 7 to 9 each Friday night. It's Friday Night 90s. 2 hours, 10 years, one decade, only one station. Q105 Toledo.
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14: Clouds will increase today and highs will be near 80. Showers or general thunderstorms develop this evening and continue tonight. Lows will be around 60. Some scattered showers are possible early on Thursday, and the rest of the day will be partly sunny with a small chance for an isolated shower or a thunderstorm. Highs are going to be back into the low 80s. From the First Alert Weather Center, I'm meteorologist Annie Giovannucci.
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0: This is the TJ Show. You know, a couple things have been happening to me lately. I don't know if it's just me, but I used to go to this vet's office, right? And I take my dogs there. They're wonderful. And it used to be run by someone who was local in the community, and then they were bought out by another company, and then things started to change, and then at some point it started to affect the customer service directed at me, and I felt like I was being treated like a dog, and I'm like, no, I'm the human.
2: Yeah, it lost its local touch.
0: So I switched vet's office to this local place, and they were wonderful, and so we're happy we have a new vet's office. And then a similar thing, not as bad, happened with a dentist that I used to go to. It was local, and then it was purchased by another company. I don't know all the details, but I felt like something changed, and so I switched dentist. And this guy was highly recommended to me, Dr. Matt.
2: Oh, okay.
0: So I walk into his office, and I notice this is a really beautiful place. Everyone's so nice. They pay attention to you. They get you right into the chair. And I sit down, and I'm there with Dr. Matt, and this guy takes so much time to talk with me. Right. I think I've learned about dentistry to a point that I might be able to fill in for one of his texts.
2: Right, hold on. Don't get ahead of yourself.
0: No, I mean, he really took the time to teach me about, like, he uses this rubber dam, they call it, and it's like the thing they used to use in World War II, I think, to, like, do dentistry on the spot. And I was like, I get one of those. So he did all that to me.
2: That's cool.
0: Yeah, and, you know, I went to the other place. Next thing you know, I bite into a nut, and I got this ping in my mouth. So he had a fix what the other place did. And so by the end of it, I felt like we had been on a coffee date. He took so much time. I learned all about, like, he's very geeky about dentistry. He asked me what I do, and he hears that I'm geeky about radio.
2: Okay.
0: And so we really connected.
2: So you guys geeked out together.
0: Right. So I go and I pay the bill, which, by the way, insurance doesn't cover most things I've found at this particular... Well,
2: I don't understand the concept of insurance anymore.
0: Yeah, I pay for insurance, yet the price is pretty much full price.
2: Yes.
0: So I don't know how... I got to figure that one out. But whatever. Okay. I'd rather have the doctor who really knows what he's doing and is taking the time and pay a little extra so my teeth work.
2: Right.
0: Because, you know, everyone... You need teeth, right? Kenny, you eat.
1: I do eat. great observation.
2: You call that out.
0: Yeah.
1: I value my teeth.
0: Yeah, yeah.
3: And my grandma got by with no teeth. And
0: did she?
3: Though. Yeah,
0: which,
3: she did pretty
0: with
3: good.
0: A straw?
3: Yeah, she would just gum it. She would just gum a steak sometimes for a while. Suck on it.
0: I like my teeth. I want them to work. So he fixed my tooth. But then here's the interesting thing. So I go into the office area as I'm exiting reception, and I see they've got free little water bottles there. And then they have individually wrapped chocolate chip cookies.
2: Get out.
0: And I go...
3: In a dentist's office?
0: Yeah. And I go, no, no, no. They're not going to get me.
3: That's a trick.
0: I knew it was a trap.
3: Yeah, yeah, yeah.
0: So I thought, I really want one of those. They looked great. But I knew if I took one, that doctor would come out and go, hey, what are you doing? Put it back. Do you know what I just did for you? I just cleaned out your tooth and now you're going to take a cookie. So I didn't take the cookie, but I've been thinking about it since I left the office. This place is very clever.
2: Those sweets are there to keep them in business. They're like, no, go ahead, take the cookie.
0: Is it that blatant?
2: And then in 6 months, I'll see you for a cavity filling.
0: Do
2: go
0: you
2: ahead,
0: think,
2: take the cookie.
0: Is this the guy who puts in windows that smashes your window in the middle of the night and then knocks on the door and goes, hey, you need a new window?
2: Yeah, maybe. That's his cousin.
0: Yeah, really? All right, well, I'm still getting to know him. I'll report back. This is the TJ Show. We love our dentists.

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0: This is the TJ Show. Okay, internal Toy Story audit.
1: Right.
0: Kenny, we know you've seen it. You fell asleep.
2: I did. I missed most of it.
0: Okay, that's Toy Story 5. Jabel, you just went yesterday.
1: Yeah.
0: Okay.
1: It was great.
0: Did you like it? Oh, you liked it?
1: Yeah, yeah, it was great. I think Kenny fell asleep because you were tired. There's no way you would have fallen asleep like this. Unless you weren't tired. This movie was great. Like, the storyline was amazing. The storytelling was amazing. There were times where my husband Archie and I, we laughed out loud. We took my nieces and nephews too, you know, so they had a good time.
0: Full theater during the week?
1: No, not a full theater, which is
0: good.
1: Great.
0: Yep.
1: It was a little more full than I would think, but not completely full.
0: That's great to hear.
1: We also teared up too.
0: You did.
1: Great, yeah.
0: Full cry? Partial cry?
1: Partial.
0: Okay, good for you.
2: Mm-hmm. Full disclosure, I had the itis. We did dinner and a movie. I went to Texas Roadhouse and had way too much red meat.
1: Yeah. Mm-hmm. A couple margaritas too, huh?
2: Yeah. Spicy margs, yeah.
0: Yeah, to kind of sleep it and sweat it off.
2: I did.
1: Yeah, I had the meat sweats.
0: Yeah, that's right. Heather?
3: Yeah.
0: Did you see it yet?
3: No, I don't really plan on seeing it at all.
0: Why?
3: I have no interest in it. I just had Jabo pretty much tell me the entire plot.
0: The whole movie?
3: Yeah, so I know what happens from beginning to end. Okay. So I don't need to see it. Yeah.
0: You're not the only one who does that. There are people who just look up the movie on the internet. They want spoilers just so they don't have to go see it.
3: Yeah, that's what I want to do.
0: Well, there's a Heather
3: I'm
0: there.
3: I'm going to do that with Disclosure Day as well.
0: Okay. I have not seen it yet, but I do want to see it.
3: Either.
0: So I learned something about Toy Story, and all this stuff is popping up because the new movie just came out. I think this is so interesting. So when Toy Story first became huge, it spawned a whole toy line, video games, amusement park rides, all of which needed dialogue from Woody, you know, Tom Hanks, his character. But it was too expensive, and Tom Hanks's schedule couldn't do it. So the solution they came up with, because his brother Jim has a similar vocal range.
3: Jim Hanks,
0: who, by the way, looks like Tom without hair. I just saw him for the first time in an interview. They wound up hiring him all the way back in 1994.
2: I think it was Tom's idea.
0: Yeah, so Tom suggested his brother, who's in show business, do this. He did it 29 years ago. He's been doing it ever since.
1: Man.
0: So all these toys, all these things that have a voice of Woody, it's not actually Tom, even though it sounds like him. Tom is only in the movies. And because he's done so many of these things, he actually has more credits as Woody than Tom Hanks does.
1: Who plays Woody? Or
0: right.
1: Your voice is witty.
0: Right.
1: Yeah.
0: It's so funny. I did not know that. I just assumed they were taking things out of the movies or like they used Tom and he would like go into a studio for a bunch of hours.
3: I feel tricked.
0: Right.
1: Yeah, because I didn't know that either.
3: But who's Jim Hanks?
0: Well,
3: I want Tom Hanks.
0: He's in great shape. I'll tell you that right now. I mean, imagine that. He said because his voice is a little lower, he found an unusual way to sound like Tom. He said, "I've always said that my Woody is an impression of Tom yelling at his kids."
1: Oh, so, that's so great.
0: He thinks of Tom. And yeah, I got to see Toy Story 5.
1: Now I'm putting my place of his kids. I can't even imagine like Woody yelling at me. You know what I'm saying? Go clean your room.
0: Yeah.
1: You're like, what?
3: Get that snake out your boot.
1: Yeah.
2: Buzz.
0: This is the TJ Show. 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
16: Clouds will increase today and highs will be near 80. Showers or general thunderstorms develop this evening and continue tonight. Lows will be around 60. Some scattered showers are possible early on Thursday, and the rest of the day will be partly sunny with a small chance for an isolated shower or a thunderstorm. Highs are going to be back into the low 80s. From the First Alert Weather Center, I'm meteorologist.

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0: This is the TJ Show, our news that sounds different around here. Kenny reads through every story he can find, and then he brings us the most interesting ones. Kenny, what's happening on the planet today?
1: This headline definitely caught my attention. Survivor, the reality competition show that's been running for the last 26 years, is coming to the big screen.
0: Well, how do you do that? Is it like an actual season? Condensed?
1: No. As it turns out, it's going to be an animated movie. There are going to be animal characters who are competing for the title of sole survivor. And Jeff Probst is on as an executive producer, and I think he's actually going to play a part in the movie as the host of this fake animal survivor
0: reality
1: show.
0: Oh, so it's a cartoon.
2: Did he write it, too? Because it sounds terrible.
1: I know.
2: Ouch.
1: Yeah, I don't know what this is. The synopsis reads, set on a remote and mystical island, animals from all around the globe compete for a once-in-a-lifetime chance to be crowned the sole survivor.
0: That's cute. It's almost like what Sing did.
1: Yeah, actually,
2: it's a great comparison. I can see that.
0: That's a great movie.
2: Yeah, that's right up my alley.
3: When you think animals becoming sole survivor, you think fights and bloody mess.
0: Great.
3: That's what I think
0: Who doesn't
3: of.
0: Love that?
3: I mean,
2: not as like an animated film.
3: It wouldn't be for children.
0: Well, it's real life. Well, you ever hang out around a lion and an antelope?
3: No. I have not.
2: We don't hang out often. No.
1: Well, and the one thing I thought is the point of the Survivor TV show is to see humans surviving in the wild. What do animals do every day? Survive in the wild. So I'm curious to see how exactly they pull this off. But I heard some people suggesting that you could have Survivor fans around my age. This could be an opportunity to take their kids to the Survivor movie and form a bond.
0: All right, I'm for that.
1: Survivor.
0: Be interesting. If they have it at the level of Sing, that's got to be great.
1: Well, we'll see.
0: Kenny, what else you got?
1: TJ, recently you were complaining about your wife stealing your blankets.
0: Oh, yeah.
1: And the most popular suggestion we got from listeners was that you guys should have two separate blankets. So this doesn't happen anymore.
0: I hate that because it took me a lot of time and a lot of work to find a girl who would want to go to bed in the same bed with me. And now you're telling me I got to separate in two different blankets? That's not fair to me.
1: Well, that suggestion actually is something that's been going on in Norway, Sweden, and Denmark for a long time. They call it the Scandinavian sleeping method, two duvets. Now, you have a single blanket that you guys share, and then two separate duvets, which allows for temperature customization.
2: Oh, yeah. I mean, you're still being the same bed, TJ. It's just different covers.
0: No, I know.
3: The same blanket, one blanket.
0: But I like cuddling.
3: You still can do.
0: Okay, you can do that with this one?
1: With the Scandinavian method, yeah. Because you'll both be underneath the same base cover, but you'll have extra.
0: Oh, I see. That makes a lot of sense.
3: So then Jess can sleep without the blanket, and you can sleep with the blanket because you're always cold and she's not.
0: Okay, send that to me.
3: Yeah,
1: I will.
0: All right. Kenny, thanks for keeping us somewhat informed.
1: That's what's happening.
0: By the way, if you only catch a tiny portion of our show, you can hear a whole lot more of it. 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
16: Clouds will increase today and highs will be near 80. Showers or general thunderstorms develop this evening and continue tonight. Lows will be around 60. Some scattered showers are possible early on Thursday, and the rest of the day will be partly sunny with a small chance for an isolated shower or a thunderstorm. Highs are going to be back into the low 80s. From the First Alert Weather Center, I'm meteorologist Annie Giovannucci.
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0: This is the TJ Show, and I would like to welcome my 8-year-old daughter. 8 years old today, J-Bo.
2: I thought she was 7.
0: No, not anymore, Heather.
2: I know what that means.
3: I didn't know that.
0: It is Willa's birthday. Hey, Willa, are you there?
18: Yeah.
0: Now, you said you wanted to be on the radio to help celebrate your birthday. Okay, cool. How's your birthday going so far?
18: It's going good.
0: What happened so far today?
18: So far, I ran upstairs, and then Nini hugged me and sang happy birthday to me. And then we woke up our sisters, and they sang happy birthday to me, but not Charlie.
0: Wait a minute. Your oldest sister didn't sing happy birthday to you?
18: I didn't hear you.
19: I was asleep.
18: Oh, yeah, and then I got a donut.
0: You got a donut?
18: So far, and then I'm going to decorate my cake pops later.
0: Oh, yeah. She asked for cake pops as her cake.
20: Very nice.
0: She's going to share them with her friends that she's hanging out with at her little miniature birthday party tonight. So that'll be a lot of fun. And then we're going to go to a water park, right?
18: Yeah.
0: Okay, great. That's coming up later in the week.
3: That's going to be a lot of fun.
0: Now, as your gift, just part of your gift, Go ahead and ask Kenny what animal sound you want him to make.
18: A pig.
0: Okay. You know, is that good?
18: That's how Noah snores.
0: That's how Noah snores? Oh, yeah, they accuse, they accuse one of my other daughters of snoring, but she's too precious for that.
18: We literally showed you the video.
0: Okay, they recorded her snoring.
2: Oh, man.
0: Maybe we need to take her to the doctor. I don't know.
2: Trolls.
0: Anyway.
18: Thanks for the card.
0: No, yeah, I took out my typewriter. I wrote Willa a little card this morning.
2: That's very sweet.
0: And so I left that for her.
2: What does it say, Willa?
18: I'll read it to you.
0: No, you don't have to.
2: Oh, yeah. That'd be nice. What did Dada say?
18: Okay. Dear my Willa, when I look at you, I see this incredible human that God made. There is no one in this world like you. I love spending time with you. I love the way you think. I love who you are. You are smart, beautiful, funny, creative, and an amazing hard worker. You're so thoughtful, and you love people well. Happy birthday, love, Dada.
0: Yeah, there you go.
2: Those are sweet words.
3: So cute, Dada.
0: Yeah, well, I signed it in a rainbow pencil. Did you like that? That's our favorite pencil right there.
18: Yeah, because I'm a rainbow baby.
0: Yeah, she is a rainbow baby. That's right.
2: That's awesome.
0: Well, Willa, listen, I'll see you soon, okay? And happy birthday on the radio, okay?
18: Okay, bye.
2: Happy birthday, Willa.
3: Happy birthday, Willa.
18: Willa.
0: Bye.
2: Love you, Willa.
18: Bye.
2: Bye.
18: Love you. Bye.
0: This is the TJ Show. There you go.
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1: Q105, it's Erica. Happy Wednesday. Or as my kids like to call it, Hump Day. They've never even seen that commercial. But my kids yell around the house every Wednesday, Hump Day. Is that going around school right now? What's happening? Q105.

0: 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And if you have the TuneIn Radio app, just look for Q105 Toledo there, because then we can be with you wherever you go. And we like to be with you wherever you go. We're creepy like that. On the way, Nelly and Kelly Rowland on Q105.
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16: Showers or general thunderstorms develop this evening and continue tonight. Lows will be around 60 and some scattered showers are possible early on Thursday. And the rest of the day will be partly sunny with a small chance of an isolated shower or storm. Highs will be in the low 80s. From the First Alert Weather Center, I'm meteorologist Annie Giovannucci.

Nelly and Kelly Rowland with Dilemma. Do you remember that music video? And she was like using an Excel spreadsheet on a BlackBerry and nobody ever let her see the end of it. She recently said in an interview, I don't know why, I just did what the producers told me. It's Q105.

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America 250. 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We'll do it right after 5 o'clock today on my show with Q105.

Sports, have you seen how hot it's going to be next week? Q105, it's Erica. Next week being the 4th of July, we're going to hit highs of like 95, 93. It's going to be a cooker. 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

0: nowadays, everybody wanna talk like they got something to say, but nothing comes out when they move their lips, just a bunch of gibberish. Exactly, they forgot about Dre.
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17: Showers or general thunderstorms develop this evening and continue tonight. Lows will be around 60, and some scattered showers are possible early on Thursday. And the rest of the day will be partly sunny with a small chance of an isolated shower or storm. Highs will be in the low 80s. From the First Alert Weather Center, I'm meteorologist

Usher and Confessions on Q105. You know what? When you listen to the lyrics of that song, you realize Usher is a heinous human if all of that is true. Did you really get a girl pregnant while you were with somebody else? But either way, we all sang it like there was nothing wrong with it. It's like any Justin Timberlake song, actually. Summer Love now, Q105.

America 250. You've heard and seen all about it all year long. Now get qualified for our All-American 250 prize pack presented by Dunn Chevy. We'll do it right after 5 o'clock today on my show with Q105.

0: Q105, Olivia Rodrigo announced she's doing her own music festival called Daisy Chain Fields. And the lineup is Stevie Nicks, Chappell Roan, Doechii. And here's what's blowing my mind is all of these women are playing for free. 100% of the net proceeds are going to be donated to female-focused nonprofits. Are you kidding me? Olivia Rodrigo is only 23 years old. Chick is just getting started. I love this so much. Tickets go on sale actually starting tomorrow. On the way, Lauryn Hill on Q105.
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And if you love 90s at noon, you're going to love Friday Night 90s. 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

Q105, it's Erica. On the way in about 6 minutes, I can't believe that I'm 40 years old and still the guys from Jackass are relevant. Did you see what they did and announced this week? This is so ridiculous, but I love it. It's on the way, Q105.

0: 90 to noon on Q105, it's Erica. As an elder millennial growing up, Jackass was like the biggest show that was on TV, right? Well, I just saw all the guys from Jackass, which, by the way, Johnny Knoxville's in his like mid-50s now. All these guys got stars named after them. And when you line up their stars, it's a constellation that's shaped like a piece of male anatomy. And it has a very childish name, which I can't even tell you what it says because they'll fire me because of my job. But oh my God, how is it that these guys continue to do the dumbest stuff on the planet, even in their 50s, to like try and stay relevant? How am I still talking about these guys? This is wild. I mean, I once stole a shopping cart and rode it down a hill because that's how much my friends and I love Jackass. On the way, Akon and Snoop Dogg, Q105.
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17: Showers or general thunderstorms develop this evening and continue tonight. Lows will be around 60 and some scattered showers are possible early on Thursday. And the rest of the day will be partly sunny with a small chance of an isolated shower or storm. Highs will be in the low 80s. From the First Alert Weather Center, I'm meteorologist Annie Giovannucci.

Can you believe it's going to be in the mid-90s next week? Q105, it's Erica. 4th of July happening next week, and it is going to be so hot. However, I'm not mad at it. I'm not the girl who complains about mid-90s, babe. Get me by the water. It's Q105.

0: Coming up on Q105, my kids are going to love this. M&Ms are going to be changing. This is interesting, but I do like this. Like, as a parent and as a human, you should like this too. It's on the way. I also got my Avril Lavigne on Q105.
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So I tell my kids all the time, I'm not letting you pound candy because I don't want you eating a bunch of artificial colors and dyes and chemicals aren't good for you. Q105, it's Erica. And it was just announced that M&M is getting rid of all their artificial dyes. So M&Ms are going to be artificial dye-free starting in August, but they will not have blue and brown M&Ms in their pack anymore because they haven't figured out how to do like natural dye colors with those yet. However, that means red, yellow, and green. That's all that's going to be in there. Going to be weird. Probably going to figure it out. Either way, now my kids can say, Mom, they're not artificial anymore. It's Q105.

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Coming up on Q105, I got a hot take. I'm sitting here in the studio. I just saw a commercial for something. And oh my God, why are they pushing this so hard? It's almost like it's not real. It's on the way, Q105.

0: Do you feel like people are pushing protein a little too hard right now? Q105, it's Erica. Every time I get on TikTok, all it is something with protein somebody's trying to push me into making. I've never felt so much pressure to eat a cottage cheese. And as I'm sitting in the studio, I see a commercial a few minutes ago for Cheerios with added protein. We're adding protein to Cheerios now. They even have Pop-Tarts with protein in them. Macaroni and cheese, added protein. Settle down on the protein. I'm done with the protein pressure. I'm done. On the way, Creed, it's Q105.
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19: A better life with Dr. Sanjay Gupta.
20: They say consistency is key, but sometimes you just gotta switch it up. A new study out of Harvard School of Public Health found that varying your exercise routine could add years to your life. What exercise someone did didn't matter much. What did matter was that all the exercises together worked all the muscle groups in their body. Now, an added benefit to changing things up is it can help you push through the plateau effect. That's when your body gets so efficient at doing something that you actually stop getting better at it. And we know from previous research that specializing in any one sport at a young age can make someone actually more prone to injury. And as experts we talk to point out, even elite athletes switch up things with their workouts, making sure to target strength, cardio, flexibility, balance, and doing that every single week. I'm Dr. Sanjay Gupta, helping you live a better life.
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22: Showers or general thunderstorms develop this evening and continue tonight. Lows will be around 60, and some scattered showers are possible early on Thursday. And the rest of the day will be partly sunny with a small chance of an isolated shower or storm. Highs will be in the low 80s. From the First Alert Weather Center, I'm meteorologist Annie DeVenuto.

Q105, it's Erica. If you're free this weekend, Crystal Bauer Sox is going to be opening up the Levi Commons America 250 weekend with a free outdoor concert on Friday night starting at 7. And it's going on at the Levi Commons Town Center if you want to check that out this weekend. It's Q105. Mm-hmm.

So people are really excited about the new Spider-Man movie with Tom Holland and Zendaya. And they had the premiere of it in Rome last night. Q105, it's Erica. She is so freaking cute. I can't even get over it. Zendaya was wearing this dress that was like covered in crystals. But the crystals were shaped like she was wearing one big spider web. Like she could not have looked classier, but like also very on theme. Nice work, babe. It's Q105.

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You've heard and seen all about it all year long. 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
2: The phrase Daughter from Hell represents to me real reflection of my adolescence, I suppose, and the ways in which I felt I was challenging to live with and be around as a kid, as a teenager. Kind of growing into myself. I know it wasn't easy for the people around me all the time, and so it's an acknowledgement of that fact.

I've got your chance to win that fly. I'm going to see Mary J. Blige right now, the queen of soul. She's going to be in Las Vegas. Airfare, hotel, stay, and tickets, of course. But you're also going to get dinner for two and meet and greets. You're going to meet Mary J. Blige. But you got to text Mary to 95819. Mary to 95819. And you could be winning this VIP flyaway. Good luck from Q105.

0: Q105, it's Erica. On the way in just a few minutes, a staple of Detroit has announced a divorce. And this is sketchy. Wait till you see what the wife filed was the reason for divorce. It's on the way with Q105. Also coming up, T-Pain.
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9: A better life with Dr. Sanjay Gupta.
10: For decades, the prevailing wisdom for someone who's had a heart attack has been to put them on beta blockers for the rest of their life. But new research suggests that might not be necessary, and that the benefits of these medications probably taper off after a year or two. On the whole, and for the average person, beta blockers are very safe and very effective. But, as with any medication, they can come with a cost. A financial one, and also potential side effects. We're talking about things like fatigue, dizziness, dry mouth, dry eyes. I want to be clear when I say that you absolutely should talk to your doctor before starting or stopping any medication. Point is, if you're years out from a heart attack and you're in otherwise good health, you might want to ask your doctor about discontinuing beta blockers. You'll want to, of course, keep up a healthy lifestyle, diet, exercise, and sleep. I'm Dr. Sanjay Gupta, helping you live a better life.
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25: Showers or general thunderstorms develop this evening and continue tonight. Lows will be around 60 and some scattered showers are possible early on Thursday. And the rest of the day will be partly sunny with a small chance of an isolated shower or storm. Highs will be in the low 80s. From the First Alert Weather Center, I'm meteorologist Annie Giovannucci.

All right, this is kind of wild. Jack White, Detroit's very own Jack White of the White Stripes, is getting divorced. This is his third divorce, by the way, and his wife filed for divorce yesterday after 3 years of marriage. Here's what she cited. Inappropriate marital conduct, which makes further cohabitation unsafe and improper. Why do I feel Jack White's a dog? Third divorce? Inappropriate marital conduct? I want the tea. What'd this dude do? It's Q105.

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1: Oh, it's beautiful. But wait a minute, isn't this...
0: Yeah, yes it is.
1: But I thought the old lady dropped it into the ocean in the air.
0: Well, baby, I went down and got it for you.

Brittany on Q105, it's Erica. Brittany's back to her old tricks, twirling in her foyer, looking drunk as heck. I don't know what's going on there, but somebody ain't watching her. So it wasn't my day, I know, but like, what is happening? She also posted she wanted to have another baby again the other day. Let's figure out the DUI first, right? It's Q105.

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It's not appropriate to tip, and it would be appropriate to have this to cool you down. We'll start the show with this, and the next time you can qualify for the All-American 250 prize pack after ODB on Q105.

Americans, us and foreigners. We're here now, Q105, Toledo's 90s and 2000s. Hi, it's Eric. Thanks for tuning into the show. The American Thing, our All-American 250 prize pack. Yet another qualifier just after 5 o'clock. Later on the show, if you can't, you want to hang out for 2 hours, I'd appreciate it. If not, make sure you're here

0: experiencing some of the things in our culture that we get every day. Perhaps you've seen in recent years it's gotten very hot in Europe and very unsafe because they don't have air conditioning like we have. Visitors like our air conditioning. They like our free refills. They like our Walmart. And I think some of them have needed to be reminded, if you're at a restaurant, it is appropriate to tip here, where over there, it is not. Some of these videos have been really joyful to watch. Thanks for following my socials. Thanks for having the show on. Something to give you a heads up on for July 4th downtown next weekend after 3:30 with Three Doors Down and Nelly Furtado next.
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0: Report on the east side front at Morrison. Other than that, you look good.
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26: Showers or general thunderstorms develop this evening and continue tonight. Lows will be around 60 and some scattered showers are possible early on Thursday. And the rest of the day will be partly sunny with a small chance of an isolated shower or storm. Highs will be in the low 80s. From the First Alert Weather Center, I'm meteorologist

Q105, Toledo's 90s and 2000s. I've seen the Reptile House twice now. I marvel at Beru. Other than birds, it'll be the closest we'll ever be to a dinosaur. I said goodbye to my octopus friend, but Friday I'm going to be out of the zoo. Maybe I'll see you. I haven't met Gino yet. Q105.

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0: So you know I have this board in the studio for podcast guests to sign. I have a mobile version of it now. I hope you can come sign it next Friday. Where and some other things to know for fireworks after Eminem and DJ Sammy on Q105. I'm not afraid.
1: Yeah. It's been a ride. I guess I had to go to that place to get to this one. Now some of you might still be in that place. If you're trying to get out, just follow me. I'll get

Fly away, go away. The Mayflies are here. The good news is, the bad news is they're here. The good news is they don't live very long. Die, right? Q105.

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Q105, Toledo's 90s and 2000s. Not going to be any dad bods if that's what attracts you. And we'll get to that next. And don't forget, just after 5, another All-American 250 prize pack qualifier here on Q105.

glad my comment on the Shades of Hunks event page got a lot of likes. Q105 Toledo's 90s and 2000s. Thanks for following my socials, whether it's TikTok, Instagram. I still do Twitter. I see some things on Threads. I hope to see you next Friday night, yes, for the Mommy Perrysburg Fireworks. We'll be doing the show live for a bit leading up to the fireworks. Shades of Hunks are happening at the Blarney Center tomorrow. I, like many people, have a lot of body image issues and insecurities. Do the best we can to get over them. I would probably do almost anything short of anything involving my dogs to look like this. So you've heard me say before,

allow me to jump ahead to next weekend, which is the holiday weekend. You'll probably be off Friday. That's when it's celebrated. We're going to do a Nothing But 90s 3-day weekend here on Q105. I hope you can be here for it.

We'd love to have you here just after 5 so we can qualify you for all the prizes, many of which have a $250 value for our All-American 250 prize pack presented by Dunn Chevy just after 5 on Q105.

if you are a transplant like me, or you've lived other places, what's the best thing you like about living here? Mine, you might not think of it off the top of your head, but I think you'll agree. We'll do it in two songs on Q105.

0: one of my favorite things, and actually the first thing I learned when I moved to the Midwest. Q105 Toledo's 90s and 2000s, just after 5 o'clock. Another All-American 250 qualifier. It's loaded with $250 gift cards and some good stuff from Alan Miller Jewelers. When I moved to Detroit, really around this time in June in 1999, I remember chatting with my dad. He was helping me move out. I was like, it's not dark yet, and it's almost 10 o'clock. It's like, oh, we're near the end of the time zone, so it stays later longer than where I came from. I was watching TV last night. I was trying to power through Widow's Bed. I looked outside. It was like 9:42. I was like, still light out. So one of the first things I learned is still one of my favorite things about here, this time of year, where it gets light pretty early, but it stays light pretty late, like almost near 10 o'clock or so. That All-American 250 prize pack, I want to qualify you right after 5. What is Stomp Fest? It's not the musical. We'll get to it on the way with Alanis and Nelly coming up.
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0: No major incidents, no unusual slowdowns for this time of your afternoon commute. Heads up, though. The traffic lights are not working. Alexis, both directions at 75. That's your Cumulus Toledo right now traffic.
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2: Hi, it's Gracie Abrams with my new song, Hit the Wall. It's Your Music Plus.
1: Gracie Abrams on how being on the road shapes her creative mind.
2: Being on the road definitely influences creative output, I would say. I think there's just this kind of different frequency that your nervous system is operating, you know, on, and it can be really helpful and kind of fuel sometimes, in my experience, like a delirious kind of edge to songwriting, which I've appreciated very much in the past. And it also can be a bit dysregulating, which sometimes means that I don't write music for a couple weeks at a time, and that can feel nerve-wracking in its own way. But I think I try again to just be really present with touring.

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Q105 Toledo's 90s and 2000s. We've already talked about the Mayflies being here. The Lantern Flies are coming, and there's a Stomp Fest in the Junction neighborhood on Saturday. To get them while they're babies. The All-American 250 prize pack. Get qualified for it just after 5 on Q105.

Q105, Toledo's 90s and 2000s. Hey, it's Eric. The amazement of free refills. Most places still do those, right? And an All-American 250 qualifier after Britney.

done Chevy? Let's talk about foreigners, visitors, Q105, Toledo's 90s and 2000s. So there's a lot of people here from all over the planet for the World Cup, which we're co-hosting with Canada and Mexico. The USA has won their group. It's been a miraculous, best ever World Cup so far for the U.S. men's team. But we have a lot of visitors here, and I have enjoyed watching them enjoy things in our culture that we get every day. If you didn't know, air conditioning is not a big thing in Europe. That's why it's been very deadly there with the heat waves the last couple of years. They've enjoyed our air conditioning. Going to our Walmarts. The free refills at restaurants, where they also, I guess some people have to be reminded, it is appropriate to tip here. It is not a thing over there. Let's get an All-America 250 qualifier right now. This prize pack is loaded with a bunch of $250 gift certificates and more. Something really nice from Allen Miller Jewelers. And caller 10, you're qualified for it right now. 419-240-1055. Caller 10, the phone number 419-240-1055. 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Thanks for following

0: this time of a Wednesday commute to incidents with Seacor, Alaska, another front at Morrison. Also ends up Alexis at 75. None of the streetlights are working at the ramps. You know what to do. Treat it as a four.
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4: A better life with Dr. Sanjay Gupta.
10: There are lots of things you can measure to get an idea of how healthy you are at any given moment. Temperature, heart rate, blood pressure, just to name a few. But how about how healthy you will be and how long you're likely to live? According to a new study out of the University at Buffalo, two simple strength tests are pretty accurate at predicting longevity in older women. One is hand grip strength, and the other is how quickly people can stand up from a seated position without using their arms. By the way, I remember interviewing former President Jimmy Carter when he was quite old and being really impressed how he just popped out of the chair without using his arms. Not a lot of older people can actually do that. But I think the message here is that maintaining strength as you age is going to help you perform everyday activities, but also help you avoid injury and stay independent. I'm Dr. Sanjay Gupta, helping you live a better life.
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21: Rain showers are likely tonight. Low temperatures in the lower 60s. Partly cloudy tomorrow. Slight chance for a shower to pop up in the afternoon. Highs in the lower 80s. And most of Friday is looking dry. Chance for a few evening showers. Highs in the upper 70s. From the 13 First Alert Weather Center,

I've been to the reptile house twice. Seeing Baru, other than birds, is like the closest we'll ever be to a dinosaur. I said goodbye to my octopus friend. He passed away. They don't live long. But I've yet to meet Eugene. Hopefully I'll see him and maybe you Friday at the zoo. Q105.

did my homework about the Church of Second Chances. Pat and her team reached out to be on the podcast. It was a great visit with them yesterday. You can always search my name where you get podcast episodes to stay up on things. 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
1: Q105, Toledo's 90s and 2000s. Hi, it's Eric. Thank you so much for having the show on. You can always text 419-240-1055, and you know the multiple avenues to get me a message. Or we can just say hi next Friday night. Some fireworks things. We will be doing the show live for a couple of hours leading up to the Maumee Perrysburg fireworks next Friday night. Hope to see you. I will bring stickers. I'll bring the board for you to sign. It's kind of like a new thing. You see the board I have in the studio for podcasts? Guess I have a portal, a mobile board for you to sign now. A heads up about Toledo fireworks because of what happened at the Old West End Festival and other places so that we can all have a good time. Downtown will be a safety zone for 12 hours on the 4th, Saturday, beginning at 6 p.m. going into the 5th at 6 a.m. So that means groups of four or more unaccompanied minors, but 18 and under, or under 18, could be asked to leave the safety zone, and they might call your parents as well. So if you've got kids of that age, make sure they're not wandering around, because they could be asked to leave, and you don't want that headache. We all want to have a safe, good time at the fireworks, as thousands and thousands of people are downtown for Toledo fireworks, as always. I know it's getting hot next week. Have you looked at the forecast yet for fireworks? I know it could change, but the forecast calls for these icky little creatures, but thankfully they're not here long. We'll do it next.

The bad news is they're here. The good news is they have the lifespan of our attention span. Hello and goodbye quickly to the Mayflies. Q105.

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3: Damn, little mama. You know you thick as hell, you know what I'm saying? Matter of fact, after the club, you know what I'm talking about? Me and my gonna be together, you know what I'm saying? I ain't even worried about them really, though. I'm just looking at you.

I do always appreciate the dad bod versus super chiseled bod discussion. Only one of those will be up to touch tomorrow. At

0: Might do anything short of anything involving something with my dogs. For this, Q105 Toledo's 90s and 2000s. Hope to see you next Friday night for the Monty Perrysburg Fireworks. We'll be out there doing the show leading up to things. Thanks for listening and following the socials. I saw this on social. I'm glad my comment went over well. For the event page or from the Downtown Toledo page, about the Shades of Hunks event happening tomorrow at the Blarney. I said, if you're going to use my picture, please tag me. In all reality, I, like most people, have some pretty awful insecurities in that regard. Body image issues. Like I said, I would do anything, maybe short of something with my dogs, to be gifted like this. There's hard work that goes into that. But a lot of it comes from being genetically affluent. So enjoy these men tomorrow night at the Blarney. And from looking at some of the pictures, you can get very, very close. No dad bods on that stage, that's for sure. It's happening right now, but it's going to go real fast. We'll do that after 6:30 with Sierra and Pink on the way next.
1: 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So we wanted to be sure you know about the Q105 Throwback Guarantee. 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Who else is doing that? 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
16: A better life with Dr. Sanjay Gupta.
17: A colleague of mine went to a meeting of the primetime seniors the other week. There are programs like this all over the country for people in their 60s, 70s, 80s, and beyond to stay active. It's not just something to keep older folks busy. It helps to keep their bodies in shape and their brains sharp. Showing up with a good attitude is a must, and research shows that having the right mindset actually does lead to better physical aging. So if you need some suggestions to boost your positivity, experts we talked to recommended focusing on goals, which can boost your confidence. Practice gratitude, they said. One of the seniors my colleague met told her that just waking up in the morning is, quote, better than the alternative. That's true. Focus on the things you can control. Diet and exercise. And very importantly, surround yourself with positive people, because that can be contagious. I'm Dr. Sanjay Gupta, helping you live a better life.
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19: Rain showers are likely tonight. Low temperatures in the lower 60s. Partly cloudy tomorrow. Slight chance for a shower to pop up in the afternoon. Highs in the lower 80s. And most of Friday is looking dry. Chance for a few evening showers. Highs in the upper 70s. From the 13 First Alert Weather Center, I'm Chief Meteorologist Jay Birschbach.

Would you allow me to jump ahead to next weekend, holiday weekend? We're going to be at Independence Day. We will do a Nothing But 90s 4th of July weekend with Q105.

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good to meet and chat with Pat from Church of Second Chances. I'm glad I did some homework on them. So it's great to have her in yesterday on the podcast. She signed the wall. You can give that a listen by searching my name where you get podcast episodes.

places, what do you like best about here? Mine is not something you might think about, but I think you'll agree. We'll do it after Justin and Salt Shaker on Q105.

0: I was on the couch last night trying to power through Widows, the end of Widows Bay. Have you seen on Apple? Q105 Toledo's 90s and 2000s. Hope to see you at the Maumee Perrysburg Fireworks. We'll be on the air leading up to it for a bit next Friday night. And again, thanks for following the socials. You can always message if I can be of assistance to you. You know what the first thing I ever learned was when I moved here? I moved to Detroit in June of 99. And I've spent so many years between then and now in the Midwest. First thing I learned, because it was June like now, I said, wow, it's almost 10 o'clock and it's not dark yet. We're near the end of the time zone. It's funny, I'll be watching like a baseball game back east. Here, same time. Here, still kind of light. There, dark. I love this time of year. I know it gets light very early, but I like that it's sometimes not all the way dark. Nearly 10 o'clock. One of the first things I learned when I moved here, and one of my favorite things about here. What a stomp fest. It's not the musical. We'll do that next. With SWV and Kings of Leon.
1: With summer here, your schedule and listening may have shifted a bit, or maybe you're just finding us for the first time. So we wanted to be sure you know about

Earlier we talked about the mayflies. They're here. The lanternflies are coming. I guess they're babies now. There's going to be a stomp fest to kill a lot of them in the Junction neighborhood this Saturday. Q105.

Q105. Britney will be 45 in December, and Britney Spears has decided she wants to have another baby. Do you want to be the father?

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19: Few people now have asked me about a TikTok trend that they've come across. It's called 75 Hard. The challenge was created by entrepreneur and author Andy Frisella, who calls it a, quote, transformative mental toughness program and an Ironman for your brain. So here's what it entails. Eat a structured diet with no alcohol, drink a gallon of water, read 10 pages of nonfiction, take a progress photo, and complete 2 45-minute workouts, one of them outdoors, every day for 75 days. Quite a challenge. We asked CNN fitness contributor Dana Santis about this, who reminded us that sustainable fitness isn't about punishment or proving discipline through extremes. It's about building habits that integrate into your lifestyle in a way that feels supportive and repeatable. If you ask me, that's going to be the key to long-term success. I'm Dr. Sanjay Gupta, helping you live a better life.
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27: Rain showers are likely tonight. Low temperatures in the lower 60s. Partly cloudy tomorrow. Slight chance for a shower to pop up in the afternoon. Highs in the lower 80s. And most of Friday is looking dry. Chance for a few evening showers. Highs in the upper 70s. From the 13 First Alert Weather Center, I'm Chief Meteorologist Jay Birchbeck.

Q105, Avril Lavigne, twice married, no little heads. And I don't think she has a plan. She said maybe someday, but hasn't met the right guy, me, yet. Maybe someday. Now, Britney Spears wants to have another baby. And if you want to be the baby daddy, she's holding auditions.

somber. Hey, he's 20 years old, raised on the Lower East Side of Manhattan, always had his eye on the bullseye, and look at him now. Somber, Q105, that's Homewrecker. Stash with you. And look who's here. She came out of the bottle.

Q105, they signed the singer Jason Wade to the record deal. Lifehouse was a band, but the other dudes never really had a face or a name. In fact, they were so far back in the picture that you couldn't tell who they were. It was like, hey, this is Lifehouse. I'm the important one. And back there, those are the other dudes.

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Q105. Shannon Hoon was such a great singer for Blind Melon, but he only made it to 28. He died of a cocaine overdose on a tour bus in New Orleans. Stash with you. What's happening now? Kendrick Lamar.

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3: They say the holy water's watered down, and this town's lost its faith. 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Oh my, my, oh my, my love, I take one look at you, you're taking me out.

Q105, Shakira. She enjoys the one name, just like me. Hey, Shakira is riding high on the official song of the 2026 FIFA World Cup, and she performed at the opening ceremonies, which I think is awesome. I'll see her anywhere she plays.